0: Radio Gibson, musica da vivere.
1: I heard what you said, just as I was tasting freedom.

0: 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It's Remember. 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
2: She's got the kind of luck that defies gravity. 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

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And I'd file my nails so they don't hurt you. And lose those pounds. Learn about football.

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2: 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This is the intergalactic operator. Can I help you?
3: 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I'm trying to reach Flight Commander P.R. Johnson on Mars Flight 247.
2: Very well. Hold on, please. You're through.

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Hey to Remember. I grandi successi rispolverati da Radio Gibson.

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1: I figured it out. I was high and low and everything in between.

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Loving you is so beautiful.